out the meaning of scat. While I'm the professor, and all I can tell you is why you're still sleeping, the saints are still weeping, 'cause things you call dead haven't yet had the chance to be born. I'm the Scat Man.

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This one's going out to everybody in the place.

till September. Cause music is my best friend. Won't you tell her to water the flowers? I want her to remember. Music is my best friend.